I'm 13, 24, 10. Give me a call. I'll get you in the running for Nova's Cash or the Cars. And press play on the song that is charting globally. And we know why, from the late Dolly Parton, Jolene. Oh, what a song. What a Friday vibe.

0: 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Like, 9 to 5 is perfect.
1: This is so good. Because people looks like he does accounts. Yeah. So 9 to 5 works. Anyway, 13, 24, 10. I'm sure I'm not the only person that's been obsessed over someone once they've passed. I want to know on 13, 24, 10, who did you become obsessed with once they passed away?
0: We'll take your calls after the real Dolly Parton 9 to 5. Out of respect.

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7: Let me guess.
8: Oh, shivers.
7: You guys had this scheduled for 45 minutes from now. It got rescheduled to 8 minutes ago. You're like, wait a minute. I was just having my smoke up.

Biggest Mite on Nova. And if you've been wondering if it really would break Bruno's heart, if you found out you can't move, good news. I asked him because Nova sent the hard-hitting journalists to ask the big questions. It's Bruno Mars Day here on the Joel Creasy Show. And I got to see him over the weekend in New York City. And he has just announced that he is bringing that exact Stella tour down under in 2027. So I got to pop over to the Big Apple. I'm never going to get sick of saying that, to ask so many of my burning questions. Now, let me set the scene. In true me fashion, my interview begins right after I tripped over walking into this very, you know, fancy room with his security and producers everywhere. I faceplant right in front of one of the biggest artists, if not the biggest artist on the planet. So picture that while you listen to it. Here it is, et voila, my chat with Bruno Mars.

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0: 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And now, the biggest game is back. 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